0: Bank.
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5: All right, nice afternoon here. Max of 22 degrees. Mandurah, Rockingham, 21 in Bunbury, 25 degrees.
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5: All right, nice afternoon here. Max of 22 degrees. Mandurah, Rockingham, 21 in Bunbury, 25 degrees.
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5: All right, nice afternoon here. Max of 22 degrees. Mandurah, Rockingham, 21 in Bunbury, 25 degrees. 12 degrees overnight, 19 with showers tomorrow morning here. Possible showers into Sunday. Max of 19 with the sunshine back for next week. 21 degrees Monday, 23 Tuesday, 25 by Wednesday.
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1: Last look at the roads through town for your working week. Nothing major to worry about this evening. Mandra Road just busy as usual at Allnut Street and Murdoch Drive, both directions. Also down at Pinjarra Road as well. Kwinana Freeway northbound flowing well up to Perth. Heading southbound just slow out of the city at Millpoint Road, then down at Russell and Thomas Roads. There was a crash there earlier this hour, but that has cleaned up. Through Erskine until November 16, NBN Works, Old Coast Road near Peelwood Parade. Watch out for workers on the verge side, so proceed with caution. 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
1: Hey there, I'm Lauren Howarth. The US is marking 25 years since the September 11 terrorist attacks, which claimed nearly 3,000 lives. 7 reporter Miley Hogan is in New York City.
2: It's been an extremely emotional day here in New York City, and you can really feel how New Yorkers are going through this day, and the emotion is still so raw for them. We're down at ground zero at the moment. They've just opened it back up to the public, and hundreds of people have been coming in here to pay their respects.
1: Dozens of 000 calls have been impacted by an Optus outage. Victoria Police are now carrying out welfare checks after callers struggled to connect to emergency services yesterday. Fuel prices could rise by another 20 to 30 cents a litre over the coming weeks after global oil prices reached their highest level since May. And a new survey's found 1 in 3 Aussie small businesses have seriously thought about shutting up shop in the past year due to rising costs and red tape.
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1: The Dockers have booked a prelim final date with the Swans after a 14-point victory over the Cats at Optus Stadium. Frio star Caleb Sarong told 7 they're stoked to get the win for their fans after last week's disappointing loss.
4: On the back of last week, it was tough. 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And there was far more mistakes tonight, but there was mistakes going out in the crack and going about the way we want to, which we'd rather live with.
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8: Morning drizzle, then partly cloudy today. 19 in Mandurah, Bunbury and Rockingham. 21 for Perth. Cloudy and 19 tomorrow. Partly cloudy and 22 on Monday. Checking local waters, the winds west to northwesterly 15 to 25 knots. Tending west to southwesterly 15 to 20 knots by the early morning, and then becoming west to northwesterly below 10 knots in the evening. Seas 1 to 2 metres, decreasing below a metre around midday, and the swell west to southwesterly 1.5 to 2.5 metres.
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8: 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Also from that year, Pink, and Today's the Day, 30 years of Coast FM.